get him

case for the past

chairman of Apple has been showing the latest ways tech giants are trying to keep children safe online. They also spoke about artificial intelligence as US President Donald Trump announces a new AI force to help watch over the technology. The federal opposition leader is promising one of the biggest cuts to immigration in the nation's history. Angus Taylor has addressed the New South Wales Liberal Conference, saying he is going to cap migration based on the number of houses getting built each year. Angus Taylor accusing

a share and it's going to be kicked around. You need to yell stop before it deflates. And every time it bounces, there's a different amount of money. We've got some booby prizes in there too. But if you get too greedy and that ball deflates before you said stop, you're not going to win anything at all. All right, we'll have all the details on that tomorrow just after 8:30. It's thanks to Harvey Norman Furniture. If it's on the floor, it's out the door. And you can kick a winning goal this grand final with Midvale Quality Meats. 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

0: FM. Hey, it's Crystal. I'm out of here now, but you enjoy the rest of your Sunday and enjoy that nice warm weather. After your news update, going to leave you with Harry Styles. You know, it's not the same as it was in this and a throwback from 1991. It's Extreme. All in world is all you have to do. You have a cracking Sunday. I'll catch you bright and early tomorrow morning. Bye.
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3: Hi there, Alana McIntyre here with the latest. Ed Sheeran has addressed the controversy surrounding his Loop tour and the removal of Macklemore before singing in Philadelphia. The 35-year-old saying he can't hide how he feels about what's happening between Israel and Gaza anymore. He's condemned what happened in Israel in October 2023 and also said what's happening in Gaza is catastrophic and unjustifiable.
4: This concert is still a place where everyone is welcome and everyone here can stand beside people that have opposing views and everyone here can stand by people that they don't agree with on everything, but they can all agree on singing these songs.
3: Anthony Albanese has met the executive chairman of Apple to discuss online safety in California. The Prime Minister talking to Tim Cook at Apple Park in Silicon Valley, saying tech giants and governments need to keep humans in control.
5: Companies need to have in place mechanisms. There is a need for a discussion about what the global framework is for the rollout of AI, because it is moving very quickly.
3: It comes as US President Donald Trump announces the creation of an AI force. Anthony Albanese is heading to NYC for the United Nations General Assembly. And stars like Keith Urban, Jimmy Barnes and Jessica Malboy will all perform tonight at a show celebrating John Farnham. But the main man will not be in the Melbourne crowd this evening. His family has revealed his health has been deteriorating.
2: D2E Gym. From Dalacombe to Wendouree, you're never too far from a D2E.
3: The Lions are into their fourth AFL Grand Final in a row. Coach Chris Fagan has said he's wrapped after defeating the Hawks at the MCG last night by 9 points. The Brisbane side are taking on Fremantle in the AFL Grand Final next Saturday at the MCG. And in the NRL, the Roosters have thumped the Sharks. They'll take on the Dolphins next week in the preliminary finals. And today, the Warriors meet the Knights in Auckland.
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2: I'm John Fabris. Fuel price shields being pitched by the Coalition, where the excise will be halved when Brent crude oil lingers above $100 a barrel. Federal Opposition Leader Angus Taylor laying out the policy in Canberra.
3: We want to see $15 off a tank of petrol, 27 cents a litre, and that's fully funded through our cut to the tobacco excise.
2: Victoria's Labor government's pledging longer sentences for sexual and domestic violence if it's re-elected. Premier Ben Carroll.
4: If you abandon a victim of family violence, you will face manslaughter. 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
2: Call 1-800-RESPECT for support. And pro-Palestine protesters assembled outside Ed Sheeran's Philadelphia concert. The star apologising over promoting dropping his main support act over public comments on the Gaza conflict.
5: I want my musical shows to be about unity, not division, about humanity, not politics.
0: D2E Gym. From Dalacombe to Wenderee, you're never too far from a D2E.
6: Brisbane is through to its fourth consecutive AFL decider, defeating Hawthorn 131-122 at the MCG in one of the all-time finals clashes. Jarman Impey was pinged for holding the ball in the dying stages, handing Hugh McCluggage a free kick to put the Lions in front. Coaches Sam Mitchell and Chris Fagan weighing in on the decisive moments.
7: I haven't re-watched it, maybe. It's probably not the one I was focused on. The couple led up to it and some key moments in the game. I'm sure the umpires will assess how they performed in that game in moments.
8: That's the way they interpret it. You've got to be making a genuine attempt to get rid of the ball. He didn't. He held it, and at the last minute he tried to kick it.
6: Round six of the AFLW back underway. GWS Giants facing Richmond in the nation's capital. The Bombers are taking on the Suns at Windy Hill, with the Bulldogs, Sydney, Melbourne and Geelong notching wins in yesterday's encounters. And it's grand final day in the state leagues. Geelong and Hawthorn to clash in the VFL. In the Sandful, it's Norwood versus Sturt, and Peel to take on Claremont in the Waffle. That's sport. I'm Harrison Preeve.
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2: I'm John Fabris. Umpires being pelted with bottles in last night's AFL final at the MCG is drawing fire from Victoria's Premier. Some decisions against Hawthorn caused the stir, Ben Carroll calling out the reaction.
3: If one of those bottles or cans hit an umpire on the head, who knows what could have happened. It does not demonstrate the Victorian way.
2: Halving the fuel excise, equating to a 27 centilitre discount during sustained high oil prices, has been promised today by federal Liberal leader Angus Taylor.
4: We will eliminate the road user charge for heavy vehicles, and that will take extra pressure off the cost of transport of all goods. So this is anti-inflationary.
2: And a new report finds Australia's average lifespan by 2066 will likely rise to 89. For women and 86 for men. Federal Treasurer Jim Chalmers telling News 24 it's a great sign.
5: It's a really welcome reflection of our universal healthcare system and our quality of life here in Australia.
0: D2E Jim, from Dalacombe to Wendouree. You're never too far from a D2E.
6: History beckons in Saturday's AFL Grand Final at the MCG, with Fremantle and Brisbane to battle for the flag. The Dockers chasing their maiden premiership, while the Lions are hunting a second three-peat. Freo vice-captain Andy Brayshaw has told Nine the excitement of Grand Final week is only just setting in.
7: We're coming into the club today and having a bit of a chat, sort of outlining the whole week, so I'm sure it'll sink in at that point. Now, at this point, it's just a lot of excitement. Everyone who I've spoken to is just saying it's, you know, going to be one of the best weeks of your life. Try and enjoy the whole week.
6: AFLW, Richmond leads the Giants by 37 points in the third quarter. The Suns up by 8 over the Bombers in the second term. In the NRL, Daly Cherry Evans free to face the Dolphins in Friday's prelim. The halfback avoiding suspension for a tripping incident in the Roosters' 46-10 win over Cronulla. The Warriors up against the Knights in this afternoon's do-or-die encounter at a packed-out Eden Park. And the Wallaroos have surrendered a 19-point lead in their 29-26 loss to France in their women's rugby. Be Clash. That's sport. I'm Harrison Freeve.
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0: Have you ever wanted to know what your favourite song sung by chickens would sound like? 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
3: I'm John Fabris. A young child died in a stabbing near Springwood in the New South Wales Blue Mountains this afternoon. Two other children and a woman are critically injured, police report. They were found inside an SUV.
4: There's a number of inquiries that still have to be undertaking, obviously, and including speaking to her family. We're not looking for any other persons, obviously.
3: A fuel excise cut worth around 27 cents a litre during sustained high oil prices has been pledged by Coalition leader Angus Taylor, who explains the numbers.
5: The cut to tobacco excise will raise $8 billion. We've worked through that with the Parliamentary Budget Office, and that will fully fund the cut to the fuel excise.
3: And life expectancy in Australia is set to rise to 86 for men and 89 for women in the next 40 years, according to a new report. The AMA's Dr. Danielle McMullen responding on the ABC.
6: What we have seen over the last few generations is, yes, we're living longer, but we're also living more years in ill health with chronic disease or mental illness.
0: D2E Gym, from Dalacombe to Wendouree. You're never too far from a D2E.
7: Brisbane may be without one of its biggest stars for the AFL Grand Final. Lachie Neale facing a one-game ban for a gut punch on Jack Inovan during the Lions' 9-point prelim win over Hawthorn. While Fremantle plans to take the game on from the very start in its pursuit of a maiden premiership, vice-captain Andy Brayshaw has told Nine they can't allow the Lions to dictate terms.
8: It's a Grand Final, so you've got to throw your first punch early, and we'll be really leaning into trying to take the ball off the line, changing angles and hopefully bring it through the corridor a bit.
7: The Suns have thrashed the Bombers 51-10 in their AFLW encounter, Richmond notching a 7-point win over the Giants. The New Zealand Warriors are taking on the Newcastle Knights in their sudden-death NRL semi-final at Eden Park. Jack Miller has started the back of the grid in tonight's MotoGP in Austria. And in English Premier League, Aston Villa beat Tottenham 3-2. Brighton upsetting Arsenal 3-0. Everton 1-0 over Ipswich. Wins as well for Newcastle and Coventry. That's sport. I'm Harrison Freeman.
0: 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I'm sorry.

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6: Hi, I'm Hannah Davies. The Wallaroos have fallen to France 29-26 in rugby. WXV Global Series. The French overcame a frenetic start, conceding four cards in 20 minutes. The Aussies yet to get a win for the series. Rose Davies secured bronze in the 5 kilometres at the World Road Running Champs in Copenhagen, shaving 9 seconds off the Aussie record. To AFLW, Tigers edged the Giants 68-61 in Canberra, while the Suns downed Essendon 51-10 at Windy Hill. And Sam Kerr's Gotham FC defeated North Carolina 2-0 in the NWSL.
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5: Good morning, a great start on the roads around town. There's no hold-ups or delays. As for your run into Melbourne, you're flying through on the Western Freeway. Once you get to Leakes Road, there are delays to Hopkins Road. The Deer Park Bypass is starting to build at Robinson's Road, and the Ring Road is still nice and clear through to the Westgate. 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
7: G'day, it's Tom Parry with your local news first. Caught next month for a man accused of setting fire to a property and then stealing a car near Mount Doran. The Courier reports the 54-year-old Geelong man allegedly started the blaze at an unoccupied property last Tuesday afternoon before stealing an SUV from a neighbouring property, which was soon after spotted by police in Wenderee. The vehicle was intercepted on Roger Court with the male arrested at the scene. He's been remanded in custody and is set to appear before the Ballarat Magistrates Court on October 15th. Ballarat Community Health will have one of Victoria's 20 dispensing machines holding medication that can temporarily reverse an opioid overdose. The state government has announced the new naloxone machine will be available for free and around the clock at the facility. Health Minister Ingrid Stidd says opioid overdoses are the leading cause of drug-related deaths in Victoria.
8: Can save a life and every moment counts, and obviously any loss of life to a drug overdose is a tragedy.
7: And in sport, the Swans are this year's senior men's premiers of the Ballarat Football League. Playing at City Oval on Saturday, they led their opponents Sebastopol at every change, going on to win the grand final 13-12-90 to the 7-14-56 of the Boroughs. That's the latest in your local news.
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9: Hi, I'm Phoebe Humphrey. Anthony Albanese is launching Australia's campaign to join the United Nations Security Council today. The PM is in New York for the UN General Assembly alongside dozens of world leaders. Australia and Finland have nominated for the non-permanent positions. The trial of alleged double murderer Beaulamar Condon begins today in Sydney. The former police officer is accused of killing his former partner and TV presenter Jesse Baird and his partner Luke Davies in 2024. Labor has fallen to a near record low in the polls. The latest news poll shows the government's primary vote sits at just 27%. One Nation is ahead on 30%, while the coalition remains steady at 19%. And a star-studded concert has paid tribute to John Farnham in Melbourne, with some of the music's biggest names covering his hits. The 77-year-old wasn't able to make it, now needing around-the-clock care.
4: D2E Gym. From Delacombe to Wenderee, you're never too far from a D2E.
9: In sport, the Lions have confirmed they'll appeal Lachie Neale's one-game ban for striking Jack Ginnivan in Saturday night's thrilling AFL prelim final win, the 33-year-old hoping his spotless record will help him overturn the suspension. Newcastle's fairytale NRL season continues with the Knights downing the Warriors in last night's semi-final, last year's Wooden Spooners winning 12-10 at Eden Park. And the Aussie cricketers have won the third and final one-day clash against Zimbabwe by just one wicket. That's the latest news and sport.
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10: At a top of 12 with a slight chance of a shower this morning and cloudy. Tomorrow hitting 15, sunny with some patchy morning frost. Wednesday, sunny again though, but watch out for the frost in the morning with a top of 21. Right now though, it's 6 in Brown Hill.
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4: 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Come see which feels like home.
10: Good morning. Welcome to the show. Did something I hadn't done in probably 6+ months yesterday.
12: What? Did you have a shower?
10: Oh, went for a walk in shorts.
12: In shorts. It is getting warmer, isn't it?
10: Yes, I had the trackies on and my partner went, it's warm out there. Yeah. Shorts? And I'd forgotten they existed.
12: I know.
10: I was like, oh, yeah.
12: Yesterday was lovely and sunny. I went for a little bit of brunch with our friend Lana.
10: Love that.
12: Gorgeous. We went to Piper's on the lake and I thought, how come I never walk around this lake, Crystal, you idiot? It's gorgeous.
10: Oh my God, love a walk around Lake Wendouree. Yeah. I'm the same though. Don't do it as much as a shirt.
12: I need to do it again.
10: Well, one thing we've never done before that we're doing is creating our own coffee signature blend.
12: Yes, that's right. We have teamed up with Karen Farm Coffee and they said, hey, want us to make your own blend? We're like, okay.
10: Yeah, if we're going to have a blend though, we're going to need a name.
12: Yeah.
10: We've been looking at comments all weekend. We'll be discussing that just after 8 o'clock. Right now though, let's kick the week off, this short week, with something a little bit saucy. It's Saucy Sells right next. Alex and Crystal here on Power.

Alex and Crystal here on Power FM. It is 6:12. We are playing Beat the Ball after 8:30. If you want your chance to score yourself some cold, hard cash, that's right after 8:30. Up next, though, we're doing some saucy sales here on Power.

0: It's Alex and Crystal here on Power FM. It is 6:16 and it's time to get a little bit saucy.
1: Yeah, taking an article and making it a bit more raunchy, if you will. Now, our article this morning is Treasurer Jim Chalmers rules out new baby bonus as fertility falls further and faster.
0: Oh, shall I kick it off?
1: Yep.
0: What you said before. They forecast further and faster falls in fertility. It sounds like the writer of this article loves their F words. I've got an F word that'll help definitely ease those fertility rates.
1: That's a good one.
0: All right,
1: this one's not necessarily saucy, but it says, the lump sum payment was, however, removed in 2014. Do we need to call the baby bonus a lump sum?
0: Oh, that's good. All right, here's my second one. Australia's population growth across the board is expected to slow from an average of 1.4% per year over the past 40 years to 0.9% over the next 40 years. See, I'm the opposite to Australia. I'm a grower, not a shower.
1: That's a good one. Okay, this one's a bit stupid. Calls to reinstate baby bonus. We need to make more babies. Well, you don't have to ask me twice. Someone put a baby in me.
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2: 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I'll be ready to go after this song, thanks to Metricon. So listen up.

0: Alex and Crystal on Power. Thanks to Metricon Ballarat, two stunning Metricon display homes have opened at Granger State. Come see which one feels like home.
1: Something very exciting has happened, Alex.
0: Oh, what has happened?
1: Well, National Geographic, they've put up a little post about the first brand new cat species that's been discovered in 100 years.
0: Oh, I saw this cutie.
1: Yeah, we've got a new cat. How cute is that?
0: How big is it?
1: Well, listen, I want one of these bad boys. Yeah. They sound adorable. So it's a cat smaller than your average house cat.
0: Oh, cute.
1: So it'd be like a kitten, I reckon.
0: Oh, that's why it's not been discovered yet. It's small.
1: It's so tiny. But it's covered in leopard-like spots, and it's got little round... Honestly, it just looks like a baby leopard.
0: Yeah, that's... Again, it's probably like every time anyone saw one, they'd be like,
1: just
0: it's a leopard.
1: Yeah, it is a baby leopard, yeah. Anyway, apparently it was figured out because a wildlife sanctuary was like, oh, there's been a weird cat hanging around, and they've been studying it for years, and they realised... No, this is a new species. We don't know much about this one. This one's new.
0: Yeah, this baby leopard has been a baby leopard for 10 years.
1: Does anyone
0: know why it's not growing? Oh, that's so cute.
1: Yeah, apparently it's native to Bolivia's Yungas forest region.
0: There we go.
1: Yeah.
0: Well, I was looking this up when I found out about how many they discover a year. Like, because I'm like, oh, surely we discover what? 5, 10 new species a year?
1: Yeah.
0: Well, this year it's 1,100 ocean species alone that they've discovered.
1: I suppose if you think about it, how deep does the ocean go? There's so much creepy stuff down too far that we can't get to.
0: Yeah, right. The people in charge of all it think there's 700,000 to a million species still undiscovered in just the ocean.
1: Oh, just the ocean, yeah. Wow.
0: Yeah.
1: I think, though, if something's down that far that can survive that sort of pressure that's down there.
0: True.
1: The darkness.
0: Crushing darkness.
1: You're not natural.
0: Yeah.
1: I'm sure you've been living for millions of years, but that's not normal.
0: Yeah, leave you be over there.
1: You stay there.
0: It's Alex and Crystal on Power.
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3: 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Freeway traffic.
11: Good morning in Bungaree. A tree is down on Bungaree Wallace Road. We have crews on the way. It's just at Murphy's Road. Otherwise, you'll run into Melbourne. You're flying through Warren Heap to Blenheim on the Western Freeway. Once you hit Ferris Road, there are delays to Hopkins Road. The Deer Park Bypass is building city bound to Robinson's Road, and the Ring Road's still nice and clear. These holidays, the police will be using every tool they have to keep the roads safe. But if you decide to speed, how your holiday ends is your choice. That's the latest traffic on Power FM.
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12: G'day, it's Tom Parry with your local news first. Police have revealed a teenager from Bonshaw was stabbed during a brawl in Melbourne last week. That incident took place around 7:15pm on Wednesday at a reserve in the suburb of Deer Park. The 18-year-old female was located at the scene with suspected stab wounds and taken to hospital in a serious condition. Ballarat ratepayers are being reminded that they've got less than 2 weeks left to have their say on the city's four-bin curbside collection service, with over 1,600 responses received so far. And in sport, a Ballarat Miners young gun has been given a shot on Australia's elite basketball stage. Will Hines is joining Melbourne United in the NBL as a development player. The 6'3" guard spent several years in the US playing college basketball before returning to the NBL 1 with Ballarat earlier this year, averaging 22 points per game. That's the latest in your local news.
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13: Hi, I'm Phoebe Humphrey. Support for Labor has crashed to its lowest level in more than a decade, while almost two-thirds of voters aren't happy with Anthony Albanese's performance as PM. News poll has Labor's primary vote down 3% to 27. That's 3 points behind One Nation, while the coalition is further behind on 19. A woman and two children remain in a critical condition after a stabbing in the New South Wales Blue Mountains that has claimed the life of a child. They were discovered in a car by a passerby yesterday afternoon while their father was at work. At this stage, police aren't looking for any other people in relation to the incident. Superintendent John Nelson believes the children are aged under 5 and the woman's aged in her 40s.
14: I won't confirm whether that she is the child's mother, but I can confirm that the lady is not known to us.
13: And Australians are living longer. The government's latest intergenerational report has found the average life expectancy for women will be almost 90 by 2065 and 86 for men, but households will shrink and population growth will slow.
3: D2E Gym. From Dalacombe to Wenderee, you're never too far from a D2E.
13: In sport, a controversial finish to last night's NRL semi-final between Newcastle and New Zealand. The Knights winning 12-10 in front of a sellout crowd at Eden Park, but the Warriors were denied a chance to send the sudden-death clash into extra time. And in AFL, a nervous wait for Lachie Neal as the Lions and Dockers begin their grand final preparations. Brisbane says it will appeal the one-match ban given for striking during the win over the Hawks, while the Brownlow gets underway tonight with Collingwood's Nick Daicos the favourite. That's the latest news in sport.
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0: Aussie legend Magda Zabinski has declared that she's got nothing left to hide with her cancer diagnosis. Mm-hmm. She is currently in remission for mantle cell lymphoma, which is a rare and aggressive blood cancer, but she has said that it's an incurable relapse in cancer is what they said. So they don't know when and they don't know how, but it will come back apparently. And they've given her about 8.5 years, give or take.
1: Oh, dear. So well, at least she's okay for now, but yeah. That sucks. Now, in other news, Channing Tatum, he's at the centre of a bit of an unexpected internet mystery.
0: Oh, yeah?
1: People reckon he has a fake Instagram account, and he follows it. He's the only one that follows his account, but it's an account that basically just poo-poos all other celebrities.
0: Oh!
1: Just talks crap about all the celebrities, and everyone's realised, hey, bro, if this is your secret burner account, you're not really supposed to follow it.
0: Yeah, that really gives it away.
1: Yeah.
0: And for all your entertainment news, head to powerfmballarat.com.au.
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0: Top of 12 with a slight chance of a shower this morning. Tomorrow hitting 15. We're looking at some patchy morning frost and sunny for the rest of the day. Sunny on Wednesday with that morning frost as well to watch out for with a top of 21. But right now it's 6 in Bonshaw.
3: Live across Ballarat, it's the Power FM Breakfast Show with Alex and Crystal. Thanks to Metricon, with two stunning display homes open this weekend at Lucas Estate. Come see which one feels like home.
0: Good morning. Welcome to the show. We have got an update on what is happening at the Ararat Asylum just after 7:30.
1: Yes, very exciting. That one, we'll be chatting to Nathaniel a little later on. But right now, I want to talk about new movies, because you know how I always say, I'm sick of sequels?
0: Yes.
1: Do something different. Well, this one's not a sequel. It's the same, but different type of situation.
0: It's a bit of both.
1: It's a bit of both. I'll let you know what it is next.
0: It's Alex and Crystal on Power.

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1: Now, I always say this. Can we stop making sequels to everything and just come up with some new movies, please? Some new ideas? Something fresh?
0: Yeah, exactly. We love a franchise, but sometimes you're like, I just want something original.
1: Yeah, well, someone's sort of somewhat done that. We're getting a new Cinderella movie,
2: Once
1: but it's different.
2: Upon a time, there lived a maiden named Cinderella. She was tormented by her evil stepsisters.
3: Whoa. Hey, hi. I'm Lilith. Aforementioned evil stepsister. You are smart, good-looking people. You deserve to know the real story.
0: The Ugly Stepsisters Reimagined.
1: Yes, so it's all about this. It's called Steps, the movie.
0: Oh, that makes
1: it's
0: sense.
1: It's called Steps, I like it. But apparently, yeah, it follows Lilith, who's one of the stepsisters, and her sister Margot. And basically, they're like sick of living in Cinderella's shadow, so they steal the godmother's wand.
0: Yes.
1: They hijack the ball, and then they realize, oh, we've done the wrong thing here. There's this new villain that comes in, apparently named Priscilla. And then they're like, hey, Cinderella, sorry, babes, we actually need your help. So I think the three of them team up to try and take the kingdom back. I'm like, oh, the sisters, yay!
0: I do like this.
1: They get along now.
0: Is it taking it too far? Is it being like, oh, well, you know, any old story, how do we reimagine it?
1: I don't know. I think I kind of like it. I'm like, at least it's something a bit different.
0: Yeah, exactly.
1: It's not just like, oh, here's Cinderella 2, Cinderella 3, Cinderella 4. Shut up.
0: Yeah, and at least it's not like, hey, we're doing a remake of Cinderella. It's like, we know the story. We are a little bored of it. You know, we had the animated, we had the live action, we've had the budget versions.
1: Yeah, so it's sort of somewhat still the same story as Cinderella. She still goes to the ball and all the rest of it, but then, yeah, it sort of just completely flips and, like, everything turns wild and they all need to help. It's got some good actors in it, like Daniel Radcliffe, he's going to be the prince.
0: Oh, yes.
1: Amanda Seyfried, she plays Cinderella.
0: Oh, yeah, I love her. That's so great.
1: Yeah, there's a lot of good. Amy Poehler's a producer for this, so it's going to be a fun movie.
0: No, it's going to be good. And it's not the first time they've done it. Like Lion King, what was it, 3 or Lion King 1.5? You know, it was all Timon and Pumbaa's perspective.
1: Oh, yeah,
0: like,
1: true. That's right.
0: They always do remakes where the sidekicks get to have a little bit of the spotlight.
1: So, look, I'm okay with reimaginings, but I'm not okay with sequels.
0: Well, that's good to know. We'll call Hollywood up right now.
1: Thank you.
4: 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Yeah. 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

0: Yeah, getting into final season. So I was pretty excited to see that the Brisbane Lions made it to the grand final once again.
1: Yes, they did. They beat Hawthorn 131-122. Cracker of a game.
0: Apparently, yeah, it was a hectic game. And then also Frio beat the Swans.
1: Mm-hmm. So there we go. We've got a final coming up this Saturday. We got the Friday off. Very nice. Mm. Grand final Saturday, 2:30. Frio versus the Lions.
0: Now, you said to me earlier that your partner Alice, she made a good point. She said there's no Victorian teams in the grand final.
1: Yes, which she was a bit excited about because obviously the Victorian teams do really well because they're legacy teams.
0: Yes,
1: they've been around for so
0: of course,
1: long.
0: And they're always in some sort of final, aren't
1: they?
0: Yeah,
1: and it's always going to be at the MCG. So, you know, the home is there of Melbourne.
0: Yeah.
1: Nice to have some sort of some national ones.
0: Yes. Now, are you going to go? This is an important question.
1: Yes.
0: Our friendship's on the line.
1: Oh, no. Stress on.
0: Are you going to go Fremantle or my Brisbane Lions?
1: Well, usually I feel like I'd go Brisbane Lions because
0: right.
1: I love Brisbane.
0: Yes.
1: And I would always want to support you.
0: Yes.
1: But they have won 2 years in a row. They're trying to make it a trifecta.
0: No, that's not the point here.
1: Do I want to go for the underdog? You know, I do love the Dockers. I love Frio. It's a nice place in WA there.
0: Yeah, look, I do love a little underdog story too.
1: Yeah. You love Queensland more.
0: I love Queensland more, baby. I've got to go me Brisbane Lions.
1: Now, how do we feel about Kylie playing the pregame show?
0: I think that's pretty cool.
1: Yeah, right?
0: Kylie Minogue, that's a good get.
1: Yeah, it's a massive get. You're never going to get who's also part of the entertainment. They always show up. They're everywhere.
0: G Flip?
1: Yes!
0: Yes! that's such a good one.
1: G Flip and Kylie. I
0: love that for them.
1: Surely we're going to get some rocking out on the drums while Kylie's belting something awesome out.
0: You know where we also need Kylie and G Flip? We need them. It's already happened, so it's a bit late now, but the Ballarat Grand Final was on the weekend as well.
1: Kylie, where were you?
0: Where were you, Kylie? Sebas and Ballarat went head-to-head. Poor Sebas didn't take out the title. Ballarat
1: no,
0: did.
1: No, the Burras.
0: I was going the Burras.
1: Yeah.
0: And so was our cute little weather kid. You know,
1: right.
0: Harvey, he set up the Burra. But anyway, Ballarat took out that grand final. So congrats to them. Sebas, yours next year. I can feel it in me waters.
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3: Smooth sailings on the roads this morning. There's no hold-ups or delays. As you run into Melbourne, you're flying through on the Western Freeway. You will hit a bit of congestion from Ferris Road to Hopkins Road. The Deer Park Bypass is slowing citybound at Robinson's Road, and the Ring Road is still nice and clear to the Westgate. To get you from back home into Port Melbourne, we're looking at an hour and 22 minutes. These holidays, the police will be using every tool they have to keep the roads safe. But if you decide to drink, then drive, how your holiday ends is your choice. That's the latest traffic on Power FM.
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4: G'day, it's Tom Parry with your local news first. A man is facing multiple charges over an alleged aggravated burglary at Winter Valley and subsequent pursuit. Police allege a mobile phone was stolen from a property in Masters Drive before being tracked to Redan, with the 45-year-old male from Ballarat East arrested following a car chase ending in Warren Heap. He has since been charged with multiple offences, including theft and dangerous driving. Ballarat's Community Care Centre, an initiative of all six local Rotary clubs, now faces one of its biggest challenges. The group currently uses a warehouse provided by the City of Ballarat to store large household items it donates to victims of family violence, homelessness, or natural disasters. As Rotarian Warren Payne tells us,
5: what we're looking to do now is we've established a major fundraising effort to raise the funds to actually purchase the warehouse. We've now been going 2 years. We're very sustainable. We're now servicing well over 100 consignments a year. Many hundreds of people are benefiting from that a year.
4: And in sport, grand finals were played in the Ballarat Netball League on Saturday, with Darley having gone back-to-back, narrowly winning their A-grade decider against North, 50-48. Meantime, in senior men's footy, it was Ballarat that proved victorious, besting Sebastopol by 34 points. That's the latest in your local news.
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6: Hi, I'm Phoebe Humphrey. The Prime Minister will make his case today for Australia to be given a seat on the United Nations Security Council. Anthony Albanese is in New York to launch Australia's campaign for a 2-year term. The PM is tipped to pitch Australia as a middle power country. country. The trial of former New South Wales police officer Bo Lamar Condon begins today. The 31-year-old is accused of shooting couple Jesse Baird and Luke Davies in Sydney in 2024. Lamar Condon has pleaded not guilty to domestic violence-related murder and aggravated break and enter. The trial is expected to be months long. And it was a sellout crowd in Melbourne for last night's John Farnham tribute concert, which featured cameos from Chris Martin, Celine Dion, Tina Arena and Hugh Jackman.
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2: D2E Gym. From Delacombe to Wendouree, you're never too far from a D2E.
6: In sport, the Knights have set up a prelim final against the Panthers after upsetting the Warriors by 12 points to 10 in yesterday's semi-final at Eden Park. The Lions have confirmed they'll fight the one-match ban handed to Lachie Neale for striking Jack Ginnivan during Saturday's preliminary final win over Hawthorn. And the Aussie cricketers will now focus on Thursday's opening one-day clash with South Africa after sweeping their series against Zimbabwe overnight, the tourists winning the third and final match by just one wicket. That's the latest news and sport.
2: Ballarat Airport Shuttle Bus, departing Ballarat up to 11 times a day, 7 days a week. They'll transport you to and from Melbourne Airport. Power FM weather.
1: Slight chance of a shower this morning. Cloudy for the rest of the day with a top of 12. Luckily, things are heating up as the week goes on. Top of 15 tomorrow. Patchy morning frost and then sunny. And then the same on Wednesday, but with a top of 21. Right now, though, it is 7 in Invermay.
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2: 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With two stunning Metricon display homes now open at Grange Estate. Come see which feels like home.
1: Oh, Crystal, I'm so excited. Our signature blend from Carron Farm Coffees.
0: Yeah, it's going to be a good one. We're just trying to find the name now. We're just hunting for a good name for our signature blend.
1: Yeah, so we thought Alex and Crystal was a little bit too self-indulgent.
0: Yeah, it probably wouldn't taste great either.
1: That is true as well. It doesn't exactly sound like it tastes well.
0: No.
1: So, yes, we will be talking that after 8 o'clock. You can always go to Power FM Ballarat on our Instagram and Facebook and put your comments on what you would name a Ballarat-based coffee. We want to hear them all. We'll be getting to that just after 8 o'clock. Up first, Sunday is the time for relaxing.
0: Yeah.
1: But apparently my neighbours don't agree.
0: Oh.
1: That's next. It's Alex and Crystal here on Bower.

0: Alex and Crystal on Power. Thanks to Metricon Ballarat, two stunning Metricon display homes have opened at Grange Estate. Come see which one feels like home. It's 7:14. We're back to a Monday, but I was having a really chill weekend, Crystal.
1: Love a chill weekend. And we got a three-dayer this weekend. Oh, baby, I can't wait.
0: Friday, Saturday, Sunday, yeah, can't baby. Wait. But yes, it was a chill weekend. My partner was away on a girls' weekend. Alice was away. She got back sort of 1 p.m.-ish Sunday afternoon.
1: Right.
0: You remember what the weather was like yesterday.
1: Gorgy weather yesterday.
0: Gorgeous.
1: Beautiful.
0: And so she got home and I was really excited to spend the afternoon with her and she was excited to spend the afternoon with me, I think. So we're like,
1: I hope she loves me.
0: Yes. Who knows these days? But so we were like, oh yes, we've got the afternoon together. It's sunny, it's warm, you can sit outside in shorts. We got a little atrium sort of area, sort of like a sunroomy kind of place.
1: Yeah.
0: So we sat out there, door open with the cats. We've got a bevy in hand, you know what I mean? A Sunday afternoon bevy.
1: Nice.
0: Relaxing in the sun. Is there anything better? We've got the music pumping. And then, of course, the neighbour starts. You can kind of hear the music.
1: No, that's my version of hell.
0: Yeah, it was. It was like, and it wasn't even a good timing. Like, it would like stop for half a second, then.
1: Someone's doing some work on a Sunday.
0: Yes.
1: Sunday is the day of rest, as they say.
0: That's the Lord.
1: The Lord has said that. Oh, and so you had music going at the same time.
0: Yeah.
1: I would be so overstimulated.
0: Yeah, we were.
1: I'm like, something's got to stop. You've got to turn the music off. We can't obviously turn the drill off because it was what your neighbours.
0: Yes. Like, we just want to enjoy the music. It was nice. It was good. And, you know, you could hear the music for like 3 seconds at a time. It was coming from the lounge. And then it was. And we were both just sitting there like, this is so relaxing.
1: I'm not having a good time.
0: What a good Sunday this is. I wish. And then eventually we said to be like, I guess we'll just
1: go inside.
0: Let's pretend it's winter.
2: The difference between Will and Woody is simple.
3: Is that right, is it?
0: Yeah.
2: Will likes to be in control.
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1: I think I'm about to have a bit of a rant. I think I'm about to be a bit of a Karen. No offence to Karens because I love Karens. I've got an aunt Karen.
0: Crystal goes Karen.
1: I'm a bit miffed.
0: What are you miffed at?
1: So, okay, well, first of all, half of this my fault. Other half I'm thought, no, I think I'm in the right here.
0: No, that's good. Take responsibility up front.
1: Take responsibility, but okay. So first of all, I bought some photo frames recently, right?
0: I hate buying photo frames.
1: Oh, what a pain in the arse. Anyway, bought white ones and I thought, no, I think I want black ones.
0: Fair.
1: And I wanted to return these three white ones back to Kmart. Didn't have the receipt. I thought, okay, that's on me. I can't find the receipt. And I got there and they're like, do you have any sort of proof of purchase whatsoever? I'm like, no. I'm like, can you give me a store credit? They're like, no. I was like, oh. I thought I could at least get a store credit.
0: Yeah, I thought they used to be very, like, they're really up the receipt if you want a refund, but if you're doing store credit, they're very chill. That's what I always thought.
1: Yeah, because I went in and I'm like, oh, okay, well, I'll get a store credit for the white ones so I can buy the black ones.
0: Yeah, just switch them over right there.
1: Yeah, no. They're like, no, need something. I'm like, okay, cool. So I was like, well, I really want the black ones. I'll just buy the black ones. So now I've got six photo frames, right? I've got three white ones, three black ones.
0: Yes.
1: Stupid me gets home and I thought, yeah, these black ones are fine. Take all the packaging off, go to put the print in the frame, realise it's not quite the right size.
0: No.
1: I was like, oh, you're kidding me. I thought this was an A4 frame.
0: Wait, so with the white ones, you hadn't tried them yet with the print?
1: Not with this print, because I bought the white ones for something else, and I thought, I just want to switch for the black ones. Anyway, stupid me didn't really measure, because I thought I had an A4 frame for this A4 print. It looked A4.
0: Easy maths.
1: Yeah, no. It was too, the print was too wide, so it wouldn't fit. I'm like, okay, fantastic. So the next day, I'm like, all right, I'll go to a different Kmart.
0: Oh, yeah.
1: And I found the receipt for the white ones.
0: Okay, cool.
1: And I still had the receipt for the black ones. I thought, right, I'll return all six of these dogs because I don't need any of them.
0: I've got receipts, I've got frames, and I'm going to a new Kmart.
1: I was like, I just want a store credit so I can switch around the photo frames, all right? I don't expect any money back. I go to this one Kmart, I won't say which store was which, but as soon as I got there, the girl's like, nah, you've taken the plastic off them. They have to be in their factory setting. I'm like, factory setting?
0: Yeah.
1: I was like, babe, you can still use these photo frames. They're not broken, they're not smashed, they're still workable.
0: Yeah.
1: I just want a store credit. No, we can't refund any of them. Do you have your one pass? I'm like, I don't have a one pass. I have my receipts. I just want a store credit.
0: Also, the most common return complaint for buying photo frames must be
1: the sizing.
0: I've messed up the sizing. I need to switch them. So anyone who's returning them has taken the plastic
1: exactly.
0: off.
1: Exactly. Like, we've all been there taking the plastic off, trying to get the stuff in the back of the photo frame. I can't get it in the back of the photo frame without taking the plastic off. So now I've got six photo frames that I can't bloody use. And Kmart won't give me a store credit.
0: So what are you going to do now? Are you going to try a third Kmart? You can drive to Melbourne, try a different Kmart.
1: I'm like, someone just give me some bloody money back. This is the thing, though. Multi-million-dollar company. I was like, babe, no money's leaving your store. Okay? I'm not asking for a refund. I actually just want to switch them around. So all the money's staying with you, Kmart. Like, you can't afford six photo frames.
0: You can go super Karen, go to the head office and knock on the door.
1: I'm going to write a letter.
0: I'll tell you what, like, because you used to work at Target.
1: I did.
0: And I used to work at JB, so we both know what retail was like, let's say, 5-10 years ago.
1: We would refund bloody anything and everything.
0: I will tell you this, like, it's going to make you mad. One time, I had bought some big jeans for some, it was a Sneen's party.
1: Right.
0: So I'd bought, like, baggy jeans from Big W.
1: Yeah, what's sneakers and jeans.
0: Sneakers and jeans
1: right,
0: was one of those,
1: sexy.
0: When that wasn't cool. So I went to return them after the party. I kept the tag on, worn them. They'd been in my dodgy old Pulsar, you know, Nissan Pulsar for the last 6 months, and I'd had a bunch of engine problems, so they smelled like petrol.
1: Oh.
0: And I go to the returns thing, and she picks them up and goes, these smell a lot like fuel. And I was like, oh, yeah, that was probably just the back of my car. But I've got the receipt. And she's like, okay. And I got a refund.
1: See, you got a refund on your petrol pants, and I can't swap over me photo frames.
0: It's an injustice.
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1: Good morning. A great run on the roads around town. It's still looking great with no delays or breakdowns. You'll run into Melbourne, you're flying through Warren Heap to Belen. Once you get to Ferris Road, it's delayed to Hopkins Road. Otherwise, the Deer Park bypass is slowing at Robinson's Road, and the Ring Road is still looking pretty good through to the Westgate. We all want our kids to be safe, but many aren't. Enough to fill a stadium every year. Get your seats in the Stadium of Hope for a safer future for every child. Search Stadium of Hope. That's the latest traffic on Power FM.
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10: G'day, it's Tom Parry with your local news first. The Mayor of Hepburnshire has expressed his relief at recent changes to the Local Government Act. He and four other councillors were forced to stand aside earlier this year in the wake of criminal charges being brought against them by a private citizen, but State Parliament has since passed amendments ensuring such actions cannot be repeated. A group of budding photographers are getting a moment in the spotlight with four from the Central Highlands named winners of the inaugural Photo Biennale Ballarat Youth Photography Prize. 15-year-old Nia Wolfshorter and 18-year-old Amy Stannels took out the connected categories, while Ava Jovich and Hayley Canfield-Cully also claimed prizes. And briefly, volunteers at the Ballarat SES unit have earned bronze at this year's National Disaster Rescue Challenge. The event took place 2 weekends ago in Cairns. That's the latest in your local news.
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11: Hi, I'm Phoebe Humphrey. The New South Wales Blue Mountains community remains in shock this morning as a woman and two children are in a critical condition after a stabbing that killed a young child. A passerby made the discovery in a car yesterday afternoon. Superintendent John Nelson says officers had the confronting task of notifying the kid's father.
12: And obviously, you can imagine receiving that tragic news, that the person is at work just going, about their business.
11: Support for Labor has slumped to near record lows, with today's news poll showing its primary vote has fallen 3% to 27. That's 3 points behind One Nation, but still 8 ahead of the Coalition. However, Anthony Albanese remains preferred PM ahead of Pauline Hanson and Angus Taylor. And the first survey of Australians with dementia has found early warning signs are sometimes being missed by medical professionals. The landmark report of patients and their carers has also revealed long wait times for diagnoses and mixed experiences with support. Dementia is now the leading cause of death in Australia.
2: D2E Gym. From Delacombe to Wendaree, you're never too far from a D2E.
11: In sport, the Knights' dream run in the NRL finals continues, downing the Warriors 12-10 at Eden Park. Newcastle is now bracing for Sunday's prelim clash with Premiership heavyweights Penrith. Coach Justin Holbrook is happy to head in as the underdog.
13: Each week you go further in, the opposition is going to get harder. And we knew that from last week to this week. Same again next week. But again, I'm sitting here confident and can't wait for the game.
11: And the Lions will fight Lachie Neal's one-match ban for striking tomorrow ahead of Saturday's grand final against Fremantle. That's the latest news and sport.
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1: Well, last night at Rod Laver Arena was, of course, Songs of John Farnham, a living legend. There was so much going on down there. So many people performing, like Keith Urban, Jimmy Barnes, Tina Arena, even special satellite performances from Celine Dion and Hugh Jackman. How huge is that?
0: That's a massive lineup.
1: Oh, it's massive. And it just goes to show how many people love John Farnham, universally loved. Unfortunately, his family have come out and said that, you know, he's not doing too well. No. He needs round-the-clock care at the moment. But good news is that funds that were raised from last night have all gone to support Head and Neck Cancer Australia. But, oh, we're right there with you, John Farnham. We love you, mate.
0: With you, Farnsie. And Rod Laver is having a moment, because obviously that was amazing at Rod Laver Arena. This month, they've got Olivia Dean, Tame Impala, Hilary Duff, and Lily Allen all playing.
1: It's Hilary Duff this month.
0: It's this
1: and
0: month.
1: And I still don't have tickets. Please, someone give me tickets to
0: Hilary. This month, October.
1: Coming months. Oh,
0: yes.
1: I need to go see Hilary, please.
0: Please, Hilary. Hilary, if you're listening, tickets, 5333. For entertainment news, parafmballarat.com.au.
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0: Slight chance of a shower this morning, cloudy with a top of 12. Tomorrow there is some patchy morning frost, so make sure you drive to conditions thanks to RoadSafe Central Highlands. Sunny for the rest of the day with a top of 15. Wednesday, morning frost again, sunny for the day with a top of 21. Right now though, it's 7 in Cardigan Village.
2: 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Thanks to Metricon. With two stunning display homes open this weekend at Lucas Estate, come see which one feels like home.
0: Good morning. It is 7:35 and right after 8 o'clock, we're working out what we're going to be calling our signature coffee blend. We've got to work out a local Ballarat name.
1: Yep, it's coffee for Ballaratians, made in Ballarat by Ballaratians. It's all for you. So we need a good name.
0: We need a name. And the name could be a word, and we need to play a little bit of first word now.
1: Yeah, time for a first word. Going to give you the intro of a song, and if you can figure out what the first word of that song is, well, today, going to score yourself a family pass to Block Theatre for Joseph and the Amazing Technicolor Dreamcoat.
0: Oh, it's a classic.
1: Good bit of fun, yeah.
0: All right, this is your first word intro. If you think you know the first word of that song, 5333 1031, and those tickets could be yours. It's Alex and Crystal here on Power.

0: you might know the chorus, but do you know how the song kicks off? Alex and Crystal are playing First Word.
1: Can you guess the first word from the intro? That is what we have tasked you with on 5333 1031. Here's your intro. Do you think you know the first word? Jamie from Bonshaw wants to give it a cold, hard crack.
2: Jamie, what do you got, mate? What's the first word of that song?
3: I'm not 100%, but I think it's A Lonely.
2: A Lonely, he reckons.
1: I'm going to say... Yes.
2: Yeah, you're onto it, Jamie. Good on you. You've scored yourself
3: thank you.
2: No worries. You've scored yourself a family pass to Block Theatre's Joseph and the Amazing Technicolor Dreamcoat. Congratulations.
3: Thank you very much.
2: No worries. You enjoy that? Do you like a bit of theatre?
3: I do.
2: Oh, that's good.
1: There we go.
3: I like anything that's free.
1: Yes!
2: Yeah, true, good call.
1: So well, person after my own heart.
2: Yeah, all right, Jamie, you enjoy that. Congrats to you. And we're going to play First Word again next Monday.
1: And we're going to play TLC's Waterfalls right now.
2: Yeah, baby.
1: Get ready to groove like it's 1995 again. It's Alex and Crystal here on Bower.

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9: Can you

0: Alex and Crystal here on Power FM. Now, last time we talked about the Aradale Lunatic Asylum, we chatted with Nathaniel, one of the managers there, about the fact that it had been shut down.
1: Yeah, and they'd all just lost their jobs and were like, what the hell? And it brings in so much tourism to the area as well.
0: Yes, and it was sort of out of their control. Well, it might be back in their control again. We've got Nathaniel again. How are you, mate?
2: Good morning. Yeah, very well, thank you.
1: Now, you've got a bit of good news. What's happened?
2: We do. We've got some good news. We have the site open again, and we resume tours on this coming Friday.
1: Perfect.
0: Yes.
1: Love to hear it. So what happened? How come you're back on now, which is great news?
2: Well, it's going to be under limited format temporarily. They've opened the site for external use of the site, so we can't go into the buildings yet, but they do have people up there who are doing a survey of the site, working out which buildings are safe and which aren't.
1: Okay.
2: And shortly we'll be able to use the buildings that are safe.
1: Mm-hmm.
2: And hopefully maintenance will begin on the ones that aren't, so that we should be back to speed hopefully as soon as possible.
1: Oh, well, that's good. At least you can still go into the buildings that are safe. They're trying to suss out which ones need fixing, and then it should be all hunky-dory again at some point. Oh, that's good news, Nathaniel. I'm glad you haven't been locked out permanently.
2: No, it's very exciting for us and our team. We've got a team of about 14 of us, and of course, more importantly, it's very exciting for the town who really survive on the weekend tourism.
1: Yeah, absolutely.
0: Now, last time we talked to you, there was a bit of sort of heat towards the sort of Melbourne company that owns the buildings. How has it been with them since? Have they been very cooperative?
2: Oh, the Polytechnic have been great. They've been very friendly. They're aware of the situation, and they are working at speed to help get it back up to running in whatever format we can and as quickly as possible.
1: Oh, good. Well, that's good to hear, yeah.
0: Yeah.
1: Oh, perfect. All right. Well, all good news, Nathaniel. Thank you so much. And you know what? If you're ever out in Ararat, go and visit the Lunatic Asylum out there. You guys do such a fantastic job with all the tours and everything you do. Thanks, Nathaniel, and glad to hear.
2: Thank you very much.
0: Cheers, Nathaniel. It's Alex and Crystal here on Power.
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3: 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Ballarat's only gold class smash repairer. 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Freeway traffic.
4: A great run on the roads this morning. There's no hold-ups or delays. As for your run into Melbourne, you're looking good on the Western Freeway. You will hit a bit of congestion from Ferris Road to Hopkins Road. The Deer Park Bypass is slowing at Robinson's Road and the Ring Road's still banked up to the Westgate. These holidays, the police will be using every tool they have to keep the roads safe. But if you decide to speed, how your holiday ends is your choice. That's the latest traffic on Power FM.
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5: G'day, it's Tom Parry with your local news first. Caught next month for a man accused of setting fire to a property and then stealing a car near Mount Doran. The Courier reports the 54-year-old Geelong man allegedly started the blaze at an unoccupied property last Tuesday afternoon before stealing an SUV from a neighbouring property, which was later spotted by police in Wenderee. The vehicle was intercepted on Roger Court with the male arrested at the scene. He's been remanded in custody and is set to appear before the Ballarat Magistrates Court on October 15th. The Western Highway Action Committee says upgrades to the road have simply failed to keep pace with the region's population boom.
6: When the Deer Park Bypass was built in 2009, there was 180,000 living along the highway. There is now 450,000 people living along that highway. The capacity has not been increased, and there's going to be 750,000 living there in the next 2 decades.
5: Moorabool Shire Councillor Rod Ward there. The group recently released its advocacy prospectus on behalf of its 10-member councils, which includes the City of Ballarat. And in sport, the Swans are this year's senior men's premiers of the Ballarat Footy League. Playing at City Oval on Saturday, they led their opponents, Sebastopol, at every change, going on to win the grand final with a score of 13-12-90 to the 7-4-56 of the Burras. That's the latest in your local news.
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7: Hi, I'm Phoebe Humphrey. Labor denies it's time to rethink its policies despite another drop in the latest news poll. It shows support for the federal government has dropped to its lowest level in over a decade at just 27% of the primary vote.
8: Well, the polls are obviously not great, but we are not focused on the polling. What we're focused on is making a real difference in people's lives.
7: Social Services Minister Tanya Plibersek there on 7. One Nation leads the way with 30%, although Anthony Albanese remains the preferred PM. Meantime, Australia is pushing for a United Nations Security Council seat. The Prime Minister is in New York launching a campaign for a 2-year seat. Aussies are being urged to prepare early for summer this year with new warnings. We could be heading for one of the hottest summers ever recorded. A high risk of thunderstorms and increasing temperatures are adding to a growing bushfire risk. It comes as a strong El Nino is approaching. And stars like Celine Dion and Hugh Jackman have paid tribute to John Farnham at a sold-out show in Melbourne.
3: D2E Gym. From Dalacombe to Wenderee, you're never too far from a D2E.
7: In sport, the Lions have confirmed they will appeal Lachie Neal's one-game ban for striking Jack Ginnivan in Saturday night's thrilling AFL prelim final win. The 33-year-old hoping his spotless record will help him overturn the suspension. Newcastle's fairy tale NRL season continues with the Knights downing the Warriors in last night's semi-final. Last year's Wooden Spooners winning 12-10 at Eden Park. And the Aussie cricketers have won the third and final one-day clash against Zimbabwe by just 1 wicket. That's the latest news and sport.
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9: Slight chance of a shower this morning. Cloudy other than that with a top of 12. Tomorrow we're hitting 14. We've got patchy morning frost and then some sun for the afternoon. Wednesday, sunny with morning frost and a top of 21. Right now though in Bonshaw, it's 7 degrees.
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9: Good morning, it's Alex and Crystal, 8.04. Yesterday, hot, got the pins out. Today, top of 12 and cloudy. The pins are going back in the pants.
1: You can't win, can you?
9: You can't win. My pasty white legs. Luckily, Ballarat's been saved from seeing them for another day.
1: Well, I actually thought that yesterday because I went for brunch with one of our friends, Lana, and I was like, oh, I could wear a skirt today. And then I thought, whoa, these legs haven't seen sunlight for months, babe. You're not getting them out. People need their sunnies on if you walk past with these legs out.
9: My eyes! Why is that ghost just floating there? No, they're my legs.
1: Oh, it's not good. It's not good.
9: Oh, but tell you what is good. What we have been offered to do by Karen Farm Coffee.
1: Yeah, we're making a Ballarat signature blend coffee. We need help from everyone. We'll let you know how this is all going down next. It's going to be huge.
9: It's Alex and Crystal here on Power FM.

0: and Bruno Mars. It's Alex and Crystal here on Power. Thanks to Metricon Ballarat. Two stunning Metricon display homes have opened at Grange Estate. Come see which one feels like home.
1: Now, something huge is happening around here. Last week, we thought we'd just put it to the people, see where your favourite coffee place in town is, because we've got so many damn good cafes around town. We're spoiled for choice, so we thought, what's everyone's favourite?
0: Yeah, and that did not help narrow it down.
1: No, because there was so many comments. A dumb question to ask, because there's just too much to choose from.
0: But we did have Ben on 5333 1031. He gave us his favourite place.
2: Mate, Karen Farm Coffee is gotta be up there. It's doing their own beans. There's been times I've gone and done brekkie or brunch with my uncle in Learmonth, and I've paused him and gone, sorry, mate, give me half an hour. I just got to quickly duck in and get started. It's honestly the best coffee I've ever had.
0: Yeah.
1: He detours just to go there. Like, that's pretty good. Go on, Ben. We didn't think much of it.
0: The brunch place he's probably at probably does coffee, but he's left to go get Karen Farm.
1: I just want to get Karen Farm coffee. And we thought, damn, that sounds pretty good. So that was on one day.
0: Yeah.
1: We just didn't think much of it. We thought, okay, cool. He loves that place. Next day, we get this call.
3: Look, I just heard yesterday that you were talking about International Coffee Day, and I thought I'd bring in and see if you were interested at all in teaming up and creating your own coffee blend.
0: Oh, yeah.
1: What, creating like our own signature coffee blend, you reckon? You can do that.
3: We can do that.
0: We're a bit lost for words there, weren't we?
1: Yeah, that's Luke from Karen Farm Coffee, the one that Ben said he loves. He called in, he heard Ben's call, and he said, hey, yeah, we do make our own beans. You want your own? We're like, yes.
0: Yes. So now we're doing a blend, a coffee blend for Ballarat.
1: Yeah, for the people. A Ballarat signature blend of coffee thanks to Karen Farm Coffee. So we need a name for it though, Rosh.
0: Yeah, because we can't just keep calling it.
1: Can't just call it Ballarat signature blend. Boring.
0: Yeah. So the Ballaratians, 5333 1031, we need your name suggestions.
1: Yeah, what have you got? Have you got some cracker names for a signature blend for the people of Ballarat? Whatever you got, give us a call, 5333 1031. This is going to be gold.
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1: Yeah, we're getting a special Ballarat one, Karen Farm Coffee. They got in contact with us and said, hey, you guys want to do this? And we thought, yeah,
0: exactly.
1: We definitely do.
0: So we've got to have all these conversations about what we want it to taste like and what beans we're going to do. We learned what single origin meant the other day.
1: And we learned where they come. Did you know that coffee beans come from a cherry?
0: Didn't know this beforehand.
1: See, I thought coffee beans came from a pod. I'm like, are they just like a coffee pod grows on a tree or something? No, yeah. It's a cherry.
0: And he's like, here's what they look like before, and they look kind of like peanut in the middle of peanuts.
1: Yeah.
0: And then they roast them, and so then they're like dark roast.
1: Yeah.
0: It's insane.
1: It's really cool. We learn a lot about coffee. Anyway, we need to know a name for this Ballarat signature blend. So we've taken to the socials, and we've got some good names here for this Ballarat signature blend.
0: We do. People have been coming out in droves, which is really nice of them. Hit us up. Kick it off.
1: Well, Sovereign Hill, bless them, they commented, they said we should name it Brewrica.
0: That's Brewrica. Brewrica.
1: I like it. Like Eureka, but Brewrica.
0: Yes.
1: That's a good one.
0: Nikki said we could go with Pot of Gold.
1: Pot of Gold, yeah, that's
0: Black
1: a good
0: Hill,
1: one.
0: Yarrowee River, we name it after a place. Mm-hmm. That works.
1: Shane Jones has said the Crystal X brand. Crystal Alex.
0: Crystal Alex. Yeah, it kind of sounds like a medication you'd get from a doctor.
1: It sounds like it'd give you the runs. Coffee does, but Crystal Alex.
0: Yeah, that's
1: really
0: Crystal Alex. Olive said cheese and gravy.
1: Oh.
0: I don't think we're going to use that one, Olive. Sorry
1: to. Probably won't be cheese and gravy, but I do love cheese and gravy. Yeah. Milan Saunders said grindery. Like Wendery, but grindery. I like that.
0: Again, that does also sound like an app for gay men to meet each other in Wendery.
1: Doesn't it?
0: So maybe not that one.
1: I've got one last really good one
0: yes.
1: here. So you know how there's always the joke that, you know, our Ballarat uniform is a black Kathmandu jacket, right? It's so cold, you've got to wear your black Kathmandu puffer jacket.
0: First thing you learn when you get to Ballarat.
1: Well, Natalie McLean has said Kathmandu.
0: That's
1: I think
0: amazing.
1: That's gold. Kathmandu.
0: That is absolutely amazing. Yep, I love that.
1: I came up with one myself, though. I reckon we just call it swan juice. Bit of swan juice. Don't you think that's good?
0: I love it. I do. I genuinely do.
1: All right, we need to narrow these down. We've got lots of good options here, but we're going to have to come to a conclusion at some point this week.
0: Yes, we've asked you to give us a call, 533-1031. Adra on 533-1031. What should we name Ballarat's signature blend of coffee?
2: What about McCoffee Face?
0: Like Coffee McCoffee
1: Coffee
0: Face.
1: Coffee Face, something like that, you reckon?
2: So we've got pie face, the pies. What up, the coffee face?
0: Yes.
1: True.
0: And they name that boat in the Antarctic Bodie McBoatface. Yep. And they always do it this way.
1: I quite like it, Andrew. Thank you for calling.
0: I do have a problem, though. If we do Mook Coffee, there is a certain person, a certain institution of Golden Arches that might be suing us.
1: Now bugger them.
0: Thanks so much, Andrew.
2: See ya.
0: Keep those calls coming, 533-1031. Otherwise, you can always go to the socials, Power FM Ballarat, Insta and Facebook, and tell us what are we going to call this Ballarat signature coffee blend.
1: It's going to be good, baby.
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0: 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Freeway traffic.
14: Good morning. We have crews on the way to an accident in Pitfield on Rookwood Skipton Road, just heading eastbound. Otherwise, you'll run into Melbourne. You're flying through on the Western Freeway through Warren Heap to Ballant. Once you get through to Hopkins Road, there are delays to the Deer Park Bypass, which is slowing at Robinson's Road. As for the Ring Road, it's banked up to the Westgate. 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That's the latest traffic on Power FM.
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16: G'day, it's Tom Parry with your local news first. Police have revealed a teenager from Bonshaw was stabbed during a brawl in Melbourne last week. That incident took place about 7:15pm on Wednesday at a reserve in the suburb of Deer Park. The 18-year-old female was located at the scene with suspected stab wounds and taken to hospital in a serious condition. Ballarat ratepayers are being reminded they've got less than 2 weeks left to have their say on the city's four-bin curbside collection service, with over 1,600 responses received by council so far. And in sport, a Ballarat Miners young gun has been given a shot on Australia's elite basketball stage. Will Hines is joining Melbourne United in the NBL as a development player. The 6'3" guard spent several years in the US playing college basketball before returning to the NBL 1 with Ballarat earlier this year, averaging 22 points per match. That's the latest in your local news.
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1: Hi, I'm Phoebe Humphrey. The Coalition is backing the government's push for Australia to take a temporary seat on the United Nations Security Council. The PM is using this week's UN General Assembly to push our case for one of the non-permanent spots. Deputy Liberal Leader Jane Hume has told News 24 they're all for it, but Labor needs to be transparent.
17: Let's face it, this government doesn't have a terrific record on how it uses taxpayer dollars. Certainly, we know that Chris Bowen's failed bid for the COP has cost Australians an awful lot of money.
1: The trial of alleged double murderer Beau Lamar Condon begins today in Sydney. The former police officer is accused of killing his former partner and TV presenter Jesse Baird and his partner Luke Davies in 2024. And we're having fewer kids and living longer. That's according to the latest intergenerational report out today, which says the average life expectancy for women by 2065 will be 89 and 86 for men. It also warns our population growth is slowing due to a decline in the fertility rate.
0: D2E Gym. From Dalacombe to Wendouree, you're never too far from a D2E.
1: In sport, the Knights have stunned the Warriors 12-10 in New Zealand. Newcastle now has the Panthers in its sights ahead of Sunday's NRL prelim. Skipper Kalen Ponga says they've built a fearless mindset.
18: So many times we've had injuries, you know, had to overcome adversity and challenges, and as a playing group we've handled that pretty well, and no doubt same with next week.
1: And it's AFL's Night of Knights tonight with the Brownlow getting underway in Melbourne. Collingwood's Nick Dacos the favourite to take home the league's best and fairest. That's the latest news and sport.
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19: Top of 12 with a slight chance of a shower this morning and cloudy. Tomorrow hitting 15, some patchy morning frost and sunny. Wednesday, frost again and sunny with a top of 21. But right now in Mount Pleasant, it's 8.
0: Live across Ballarat, it's the Power FM Breakfast Show with Alex and Crystal. Thanks to Metricon. With two stunning display homes open this weekend at Lucas Estate, come see which one feels like home.
19: Good morning, it's 8:34, it's Alex and Crystal.
20: And it's time to play a brand new one this week we're calling Beat the Ball. It's ahead of the grand final this weekend. We have stuffed a Sharon full of cash.
19: Yeah, we have.
20: All right, now this Sharon is going to bounce around a number of times. Every time it bounces, there's going to be a different money amount, right? It could be heaps money to start off with, could be a little bit of money to start off with. We've got a few booby prizes in there as well. So every time this ball bounces, as I said, it's going to be different. However, this ball is eventually going to deflate. You need to yell out stop before the ball deflates. So you could win some good cash, you could win a small amount of cash, you could win a booby prize, okay? Anything could happen with Beat the Ball. 5333-1031 right now. If you want to call, you could potentially win yourself a whole stack of cash right now. Just give us a call, you play Beat the Ball.
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0: 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Beat the ball.
1: All right, grand final this weekend's going to be huge.
2: Yes, Melissa has called us on 533-1031 to play some Beat the Ball. Melissa, who are you going for on the weekend?
3: Freo.
1: Oh, not the answer I was looking for, but that's all right, Melissa, we'll forgive you.
2: Are you usually a Freo supporter?
3: Nothing against me. I'm a Collingwood supporter.
1: Oh, that's all right. We'll forgive you.
2: You can't blame how you were raised.
3: No, I know. Blame my dad.
1: Blame your dad, yes. All right, yeah. Melissa, now how this is going to work is we've got a Sharon and it's full of cash. Now this ball is going to bounce around quite a few times, but eventually it will deflate at some point. You need to yell out stop wherever you think is a good amount of cash or if you want a booby prize, whatever you want. But don't get too greedy, girlfriend. Mm-hmm. I'll warn you about that now.
3: Okay.
1: All right, here you go. Let's bounce this ball, Alex.
0: $80. $30.
3: Stop.
1: $30? You want $30, Melissa?
3: Yep, that'll be fine.
1: All right. Love it. Good on ya.
2: That's what we like.
1: That's what we like to see.
2: Yeah, first day, I kind of assumed she'd just kind of give up. But no.
1: $30 is good money. That'll get you somewhere. That'll get you some coffees, lunch for the week, whatever you might like there. Melissa, good on you.
2: Melissa, would you like to know how little or much you would have won if you'd held on?
1: I want to know. Yeah, all right, okay. We'll see how far the ball could have gone. Here we go.
2: So just bounced on $30. You hit stop.
0: An air guitar.
2: Yeah, good thing you stopped.
0: $60. $20. Gravel from a Ballarat pothole. $30. A photo of the Arch of Victory. $20. $20. $120.
1: Oh. There was $120 sitting there, Melissa.
3: Yeah, I probably would have said stop on the next two, so I think I would have got gravel from a pothole.
1: You would have got gravel from a pothole? Well, you haven't. You got $30, which is better than nothing.
3: Perfect. Thank you very much.
1: Thanks, Melissa. You have a good one and enjoy that grand final this weekend. All right, beat the ball. We're playing it all week, so don't worry.
2: Yes.
1: More chances. There could be a whole stack of cash tomorrow. You never know. Or could be just the gravel from the pothole again.
2: I mean, take the gravel from the pothole we give you and put it in your own pothole. Fill it up a little bit. Beat the ball. All thanks to Harvey Norman Furniture. 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
1: For the Western Hotel, 1221 Sturt Street.
2: What's hot? Caram Farm Coffee have said yes to us creating a specialised Ballarat blended coffee with them.
3: Yeah, baby.
2: You could get your hands on. What's not? We ain't got a name for it.
3: No.
2: DM us or comment on our post on the socials to give us your suggestions. The more Ballarati in the name, the better.
3: Exactly. And what's hot? The Aradale Lunatic Asylum's back up and running. They got the green light to do the tours again.
2: Oh, the tours. So I thought they were just going to ship you away to
3: it. No, you're funny, aren't you? Anyway, they are doing the tours again at a limited sort of...
2: Capacity,
3: yes, but they are up and running again, which is good. And what's not, I did rant about this earlier, but I'm going to do it again.
2: One more time.
3: Kmart will not let me swap over my photo frames, all right? I've got 6 photo frames at home that I don't want. Yes, I took the plastic off them, but how was I supposed to know that the print wouldn't fit inside the frame? So I went back and said, hey, can I swap this? Like, no, no, no, you took the plastic off. I'm like, I don't want money back. I just want a proper photo frame, Kmart, damn it. You've got multi-$1 million. You don't need any money. Oh.
2: What's the next step? What are you doing now?
3: I don't know. I think I'll just keep my 6 photo frames and not use them. Do you want one?
2: Yeah, I guess. I should
3: I'll
2: find
3: some. I'll get
2: you half
3: price.
2: Negotiate with it.
1: What's hot at the Western Hotel? 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
1: freeway traffic. A great Monday morning on the roads around town. There's been no hold-ups or delays. As for your run into Melbourne, you're looking good on the Western Freeway through Warren Heap to Balan. Once you hit Ferris Road, there are delays to Hopkins Road. The Deer Park Bypass is slowing citybound at Robinson's Road. As for the Ring Road, still a banked-up run to the Westgate. To get you from back home to Port Melbourne, we're looking at an hour and 29 minutes. 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That's the latest traffic on Power FM.
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2: G'day, it's Tom Parry with your local news first. 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
0: 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Shrek 4. 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Has some great advice.
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0: 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I mean, we have a Vegas winner.
1: Hello, Robbie.
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1: You remember getting yourself on the standby list for a trip to Las Vegas to the iHeartRadio Festival. Did you steal someone's spot?
2: I did.
1: What are you doing in a couple of weeks?
2: I don't know. You tell me.
1: Robbie, we are sending you to Las Vegas.
2: No way.
1: Wow. Our winner.
2: Oh, wow, that is amazing.
1: Who are we taking?
2: Oh, it has to be my beautiful wife.
1: Would you like to tell Caroline what has just happened?
2: We just won a trip to Las Vegas.
3: Oh, my God.
1: Caroline, congratulations. Oh, yes, it is happening. Robbie has won the trip. Are you okay, Caroline?
3: Yeah, I'm just in shock.
1: Caroline, Robbie, congratulations.
3: Oh, my God, I can't believe you've done it.
2: Thank you so much.
0: Thanks to everyone that played. And don't worry, we'll give you another chance to get to Vegas for the iHeart Music Festival in 2020.

0: Alex and Crystal, your 15 song marathon on Power. A top of 12 today with a slight chance of a shower this morning. Cloudy other than that. Tomorrow we've got some patchy morning frost. It's sunny with them at the top of 15.
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Shots of whiskey, I danced around till I was dizzy. I found some stranger and let him kiss me and take me home. Then you weren't there, I didn't mind. You called all night and I declined it. And now you're acting all surprised.

0: Song marathon on Power. Me and the missus yesterday tried to enjoy the Sunday afternoon.
1: Yeah, gorgeous Sunday yesterday.
0: Gorgeous Sunday. We sat in our sun atrium. We had some music blasting, and we had a little cheeky drink in our hand.
1: Lovely.
0: We thought, this is the life. And then on a Sunday afternoon, the neighbour started doing this. It would just stop for half a second, then back to the drill.
1: No, that should be illegal on a Sunday.
0: Yeah, exactly.
1: I know you're not supposed to have certain noises before 7 a.m. and after, 11 p.m. or something, but on a Sunday.
0: Yeah, Sunday afternoon when the sun's out and it's just been winter, it's illegal, should be.
1: Yeah, honestly, just sit back and chill out, mate.
0: Tracy Hargraves, 5331031, help me out here. It's Noah Carr, part of your 15-song marathon.

0: at the world.
1: Your 15 song marathon there on Power FM. 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
2: Yeah, we out of here. 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
1: Have a great day. 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